0: Combs and the week's hottest song, Days Like These. And later, we're going to find out if Luke is spending a lot of these days at the top of the chart on Country Countdown USA. Each week, I'm joined by a top country star who helps me count down the hits. Back here for the second week is Cody Johnson. How you doing?
1: I'm good, brother. How are you?
0: Good, really good. And, of course, we are just a week away from the 61st Annual ACM Awards, where you're nominated for four trophies. Of course, the show is getting back to Las Vegas this year after a few years in Texas. You excited about that?
1: Yes, I'm excited. I actually, you know, I'm a Texas guy. And I love everything about Texas and having things in Texas, but there's something about having the ACMs in Vegas. It's just a completely different feel. For me, it's like going to that National Finals rodeo.
2: Yeah,
1: I'm excited to go back to Vegas.
0: I forget how many years they were there, but they've been in Texas the last few years out in Frisco. But I got to tell you, I really do love having it in Vegas at the MGM because, first of all, the entire hotel is the industry, right?
1: Yeah.
0: And so, and I'll never forget, I'm walking along one time in a casino and I hear, "Hey, Lon." I look over and it's George Strait sitting at a blackjack table. Call out my name. It's like, and then sitting next to him is Darius Rucker. And it's like too much. I mean, it just is like the entire hotel is all your friends.
1: Yeah, I love that part of it because I feel like that we all go to Vegas for the same reasons. Yes, we're there for the ACMs, but it's a great time to kind of cut loose and enjoy what Las Vegas is.
0: Absolutely. And, of course, the ACM Awards take place next Sunday night, streamed on Amazon Prime. You got four nominations, including Entertainer of the Year. We'll talk about that as we get along. Also, a new album coming out June 26th called Banks of the Trinity and a song that's in our top five right now. Lots to do with Cody Johnson as we get along. Right now, we'll get things started at number 30. Here's Dan and Shay, Say So.

0: Dan and Shay leading off the week's top 30 Say So. Cody Johnson is my co-host this week. Mentioned earlier that you're nominated for 4 ACM Awards, including Single and Visual Media of the Year for your current top 5 hit called The Fall. And let's talk a little bit about the video, which stars 5-time Bullfighter of the Year, Cody Webster.
1: Yes, I remember being in Vegas with him at his very first National Finals Rodeo, and I was still playing the ballroom at the South Point Casino, you know, after the rodeo was over, and he's like, you know, you're going to go places, and he's like, I don't know, this is my first NFR, and, you know, I can remember us being kids wondering if we were going to make it in both of our respective arenas, and now he's a multi-time world champion, and I thought, you know, everybody's going to expect me to put this video out, and it'd be about a bull rider, you know, because, I mean, my whole history with riding bulls and rodeo, but I called Cody, and I said, What if it's not about the bull rider? What if it's about the bullfighter who always takes the most hits and is always getting beat up the most, and he's there just to save cowboys' lives? You know, and everybody kind of forgets about those guys. They think they're just rodeo clowns. And it's like, no, these are the guys that are getting beat up worse than the NFL and UFC guys. And then they kind of just get a pat on the back and say, all right, see you later. And they don't really get recognized. And to be one of those people, you have to really believe that the ride is worth the fall, because you're taking a hit every play.
0: Yeah, it's a pretty dramatic video for this song. It's my co-host Cody Johnson and The Fall.

My co-host Cody Johnson's current top five, that's the fall. Later, I'm going to ask Cody about filming that video in the pouring rain. Right now, though, as we get back to the countdown at 29, it's newcomer Zach John King, Get to Drinkin'.

0: That's Zach John King making his countdown debut at number 29, Get to Drinkin'. I'm Lon Helton, and coming up, my co-host Cody Johnson becomes a mentor to Parker McCollum.
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0: 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Cody Johnson back in here for the second week as my co-host. We are 28. Dustin Lynch, Easy to Love.

0: Drunk. Dustin Lynch up one to number 28, Easy to Love. We're counting them down here with Cody Johnson, and a few of your friends have been in here as my co-host recently. And matter of fact, when Parker McCollum was in here, he was telling me that you are on his new album for a cover version of Goodbye Charlie's Got the Blues.
1: You know, that was a song that I have listened to for years and years, and I've always wanted to sing that song. I've always wanted to record that song. It's one of my favorite songs of all time. And I've always listened to that song and thought, man, Cody Johnson would kill this song. Always wanted to hear him sing it. So I kind of asked him to do the song for my own selfish reasons. Mm-hmm. And I never ask anybody for a favor. I don't ask anybody for a picture ever. And I don't know why this one day I mustered up the courage to text him and I said, will you sing this song with me? Mm-hmm. And in 2 seconds, he texted back and said, absolutely. And of course, I was right. He absolutely kills it on the back half of that song.
2: Man, I've always had a huge respect for Parker. You know, he treated me like the mentor whenever I was in no shape to be a mentor a long time ago. And he's very humble in the fact that, you know, he's always told me, like, I've always looked up to you. And as a matter of fact, he and I just played 27 holes of golf about 3 weeks ago out on Whispering Pines in East Texas and had the opportunity to ride around on a golf cart. And it really wasn't about golf that day. It was more or less about, you know, he had questions about career and life and family. And I'm so thankful to be at a point in my career where I can share with somebody as talented and destined for success as Parker to say, look, man, I've been there. I've been through these things. You know, here's the direction I'd go. Keep your head up, and you've got a future ahead of you. You're so talented. And be able to lift him up, and I see a huge future in Parker McCollum.

0: Parker McCollum's hit from last year, What Kind of Man? Cody Johnson is my co-host this week. And listen, before we leave Parker, I know that you're taking him out with you for your tour of the UK next fall. Any plans yet to do a song together?
1: Oh, I'm 100% sure. We haven't talked about it at all, but I'm 100% sure that sometime during my set or his set, good, I'm going to speak that into fruition. But, you know, like getting to take Parker over there to do that stuff, that's what Luke Combs did for me. And so I'm getting to kind of pay it forward and do that for Parker, and that's an incredible feeling.
0: I'd imagine so, and hopefully we can chat afterwards to see how everything went. Got to get back to the countdown here with my co-host Cody Johnson. We're 27 with Lorna Lena and Chase Matthew, All My Exes.

0: Lauren Elena and Chase Matthew again at number 27, All My Exes. I'm Lon Helton, and coming up, what you won't see on the cover of the new album from my co-host, Cody Johnson.
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0: John Party once again at number 26, Boots Off. Cody Johnson is my co-host this week, and we've been talking about your new album that's coming out on June 26th called Banks of Eternity. And I read that you wanted to use this album so that people find out a lot more about you, you know, things they didn't know about you. I guess why?
1: Well, you know, I see a lot of young artists, and I see a lot of young kids. They look at Cody Johnson now, and all they see is rich and famous and whatever's going to be on TikTok. And it's like, look, man, that's not ever what I strove for. I never said that in my life. I always just wanted to make music that meant something to people, music that really made somebody feel something and tell a story. And it just so happens that over 20 years of hard work and perseverance, you know, I did become successful, but I wanted to show the world that, man, we were not dirt poor. My mom and dad worked hard for everything we had, but we were not the rich kids on the block either. So I was taught from a very young age, if you want something, you have to go get it. And I didn't come from anything, and there was no advantages in my corner, raised in a tiny little town. And so being able to talk about where I come from, I hope that there's some kid out there in the same situation that I was growing up, where you got a good family, you got a good upbringing, you weren't dirt poor, but life's stacked against you and you don't really have those huge opportunities. So I hope it inspires some young kid to know that you can be where I am. It's just going to take a lot of work.
0: Well, there's no doubt about that. But hang on for a second. I do want to talk some more about your new upcoming album called Banks of Trinity in just a little bit. But back to the countdown with Cody Johnson. We're at 25. Luke Bryan, Country, and She Knows It.

0: Luke Bryan moving up 3 to number 25, country, and she knows it. Cody Johnson is my co-host this week. As we mentioned, your new album is coming out on June 26th. And they are keeping most of this music pretty tightly under wraps. I do want to mention, though, that I did see the artwork for the album, and you're not on the cover.
1: I'm not. It's a picture of a little grocery store. It's not there anymore, from Sebastopol, Texas, where I grew up. There was a church, a grocery store, and a bar, and that's all that's in that community. And, you know, I grew up in a time period where it was still okay for a kid to get on his bicycle and ride 2 miles down a dirt road to go pick up groceries by himself with no cell phone, you know, and I would go in that grocery store, Lawrence's grocery store, and Miss Leela, who I thought was one of the most beautiful women in the world, she'd pack up the groceries, and I'd sign the ticket, and I'd sit around and listen to Harold, they called him Hootie Lawrence, and all the old men grap about the weather or talk about cattle prices, and it was just a very special place for me, and she'd always give me a free cream soda and a Bluebell ice cream bar, and it just had such a memory of that place that I chose to put it on the cover.
0: No, that is really cool, and you'll see it on the cover of Banks of the Trinity, which is available June 26th. That's the brand new album from my co-host Cody Johnson. As we get back to the countdown, we're at 24. It's John Morgan and Kid Myself.

0: John Morgan up 1 to number 24, Kid Myself. I'm Lon Helton, and coming up, I'm going to ask my co-host Cody Johnson exactly what it would mean to him to be named the ACM Entertainer of the Year.
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5: 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Country Countdown USA. Cody Johnson is back for a second week as my countdown co-host at 23. It's Thomas Rhett and Jordan Davis and A Bad Life.

0: Thomas Rhett and Jordan Davis hit number one with that song. It's at number 23 this week, Ain't a Bad Life. Cody Johnson is my co-host, and as we've been talking, you are nominated for 4 Academy of Country Music Awards, including the big one, Entertainer of the Year. And what would it mean to you to win that one?
1: Well, Lon, it's one of those weird deals where you and I have talked about this before in previous interviews, where you know my history of going through, you know, over a decade as an independent artist and being the guy that came to Nashville and was told, you know, your music's quote unquote too country and the cowboy hat doesn't work. And so when you persevere through things like that and you become successful and accepted within the industry, any nomination is a victory. And I firmly believe that. That's not just a hokey line that my publicist told me to say. That's from the heart. Any nomination is wonderful because it means that you're still being invited to the party. But for me, the Entertainer of the Year, that's, to me, I hate to use rodeo terms because it sounds a little cliche, but that's the gold buckle. And I've dreamed about winning the Entertainer of the Year award since I was a little kid, watching Reba McEntire and Merle Haggard win that award, you know, and thinking, man, what would it be like to be acknowledged in country music as being the most entertaining act, at least once?
2: Yeah,
1: So if I don't win it, we'll keep working. If I do win it, not sure how I'll feel about it.
0: Well, we'll be watching it live next week. We'll find out the answer to those questions next Sunday night on the 61st Annual ACM Award Show, streamed live on Amazon Prime. Getting back to the countdown to 22, here's Low Cash, Wrong Hearts.

0: WCCQ Crest Hill Joliet. 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She raised you right. 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
1: Mom, you're the best.
0: 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From Reba to Faith, Martina to Carrie, Shania to Hillary, Trisha to Gabby. We love them all.
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4: USA. We're counting down the week's top 30 according to Country Air Check. Hey, y'all, I'm Cody Johnson here with Lon Hilton.
5: 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We're at number 21, Zach Top, South of Sanity.

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2: The next song is by George Burge and Luke Bryan. Ride, ride, ride.
3: By the way, he played golf at Texas, so if you play golf with him, be very careful.
2: No, don't put $1,000 a hole on that one.
3: Don't let him sandbag you.
2: Okay, thanks for that, because I probably would have done it.

0: George Burns and Luke Bryan up one at number 20. That's Ride, Ride, Ride. Cody Johnson riding along as my countdown co-host this week. And up next is the current single from Hardy. And listen, before we hear his song, I understand that he wrote a song for your new album called Thank Somebody Country.
1: This was a song that Hardy actually texted me this song. The entire thing is about, you know, no matter what these tangible things that we use in the world, if you boil it all down, it probably came back to Somebody Country, and it talks about that leather jacket on your back when it's freezing cold. You can thank Somebody Country for that. You know, when your tire gets aired up from Fix a Flat, you can thank Somebody Country for that. Talking about how you got the brightest Christmas lights in your cul-de-sac, well, that's because somebody chose to start digging in that mountain, and they came up with coal to fuel all that. And it just, it's one of those things that it seems to me like a very anthematic country, just fly the flag of this is what country music is. And it's very tempo. It's very stadium type song. And there was no way I couldn't record that.
0: Yeah. And as I mentioned, your album is under a pretty strict embargo. So I've only heard a couple of the songs and haven't heard that one written by Hardy. But I do want to come back, talk some more about your album in a little bit and maybe even hear some new music. Right now, though, here's the guy that wrote that stadium type song for Cody Johnson's new album. Here's Hardy along with Eric Church, Morgan Wallen, and Tim McGraw at number 19, MacArthur.

0: Hardy, along with Eric Church, Morgan Wallen, and Tim McGraw, up one to number 19, MacArthur. Cody Johnson is my countdown co-host. He's back in here for the second week. And, you know, we've been talking about you having four Academy of Country Music Award nominations, including Entertainer of the Year. You were here the day that you were doing a show at Bridgestone Arena here in Nashville. I think the first of two sold-out shows you were doing here. And I'll bet you it wasn't 10 minutes into that show, and I said, this guy's Entertainer of the Year. I mean, I don't know what I expected. But I'll tell you what, the crowd told me what to expect because they were rocking and ready for you.
1: I've always said it's like there's an internal light switch. Mm. When I am that guy, there's two different dogs in me that I try to keep fed equally, and that's being at home with my wife and kids. And here, I mean, if I was to pan out, you can see there's horses and cows everywhere. And that guy really needs the home life and to be very gentle and unassuming, like you said. But that other guy, he lives for the crowd. He lives for the lights, and he lives to entertain. And so it did, you know, I will give a shout-out to Luke Combs and Lainey Wilson, because whenever the nominations came out, those two both texted me and said, in no uncertain words, but Entertainer of the Year, like, you deserve it. You know, you're going to win it. And I thought, man, even if I don't, how great is that to have two incredible vocalists and incredible songwriters and performers and good friends that text you and say those kind of good words? It really hit me in my heart. So thanks.

0: My co-host Cody Johnson, his first number one from 5 years ago, Till You Can't. I'm Lon Helton, and coming up, Cody's going to give us the story behind the name of his six-month-old baby boy.
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0: Shane Brown jumping up four to number 18 with Woman. Cody Johnson is my co-host this week, and as we talked earlier, you and your wife, Brandy, welcomed a baby boy 6 months ago. You named him JC. Just curious how you guys came up with the name.
1: The ranch here that we have here in Texas, the brand is the J-Bar C, and whenever we sponsored our kids' volleyball tournament, they said, thanks to the JC Ranch, and they didn't realize it was J-Bar C. I said, that's kind of cool. I said, if we ever have a boy, we all

0: Gacy, and you know, it stuck.
1: So you broke the C thing you had going with your girls, with Clara and Corey.
0: Yeah, my wife wanted a Cody Jr., and I just said, look, if my career continues to go the way that it's going, I don't want him to have to live in Dad's shadow and be a Cody Jr., and everybody's going to expect from him what they expect from me. I said, you know, what if this boy wants nothing to do with music whatsoever and, you know, wants to take up the family ranch or become a lawyer or a doctor or whatever? I said, I just want him to be his own person. So I gave him, instead of giving him my first name, I gave him my middle name. So it's JC Daniel.
1: No, that's cool. I always love hearing the story behind kids' names. And I do want to come back and talk some more about your other two kids. That's after we get to number 17. It's Bailey Zimmerman, Chevy Silverado.

0: Cody Zimmerman up one at number 17, Chevy Silverado. Cody Johnson is my co-host this week. We're just talking about your little baby boy, JC, and just kind of wondering how your two girls are handling having a new baby brother. I assume they're taking good care of him.
1: Yeah, at first they were a little bit, you know, kind of like you hand him to them and that's like holding a crate of eggs. You know, they were kind of, I don't know what to do. And I think now they're starting to really, you know, rocking him to sleep or burping him or, you know, playing with him, you know, doing the tummy time stuff. And really, they've been so great helping out with mom with changing outfits and even changing diapers. That was the one I was really worried about, but they're doing a pretty good job.
0: A little different technique changing diapers with a boy than with the two girls you had. So
1: yeah, you got to watch out. That's after two girls, I was not prepared for the target practice that a little boy has when you change his diaper. When we gave him his bath, I got struck pretty good. He peed all the way up to my chin, and I didn't know what to do besides just take it and laugh, I guess.
0: That's all he can do. If that's the worst thing that happens, you're in good shape.
1: Yeah.
0: Back to the countdown here with Cody Johnson. We're at 16. Here's Morgan Wallen, Don't We?

0: Morgan Wallen moving up 3 to number 16, don't we? I'm Lon Helton, and coming up, Jason Aldean got a lot of support from my co-host, Cody Johnson.
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0: 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Cody Johnson back in here for the second week as my Countdown co-host. We are at 15. Vincent Mason, wish you well.

0: Vincent Mason up one at number 15. Wish you well.
1: Hey, I'm Morgan Wallen, and you're listening to Country Countdown USA with Lon Hilton. Here's my song in this week's Top 30.

0: Morgan Wallen and Post Malone, and number 14, I Ain't Coming Back. Cody Johnson, my Countdown co-host again this week, and up next is the latest from a guy that I know you want to talk about, Jason Aldean.
1: Yeah, when Jason put out Try That in a Small Town, he took way more ridicule than he should have, in my opinion. People tried to turn that song into something that it wasn't, you know, and he got called, he got a lot of backlash over it, and it's a great song. And I stood by Jason on stage the day after it came out. I got on stage and I, you know, expressed my love for my country, the men and women that sacrificed their lives for this country. We're all red, white, and blue, and the men and women die for our right to have the freedom of opinion, to vote how they want, to raise their kids how they want to, and that's what makes this country so great. And I watched the entire crowd of all walks of life all unify together at one time. And they, USA, USA, USA. And I said, and it went viral. And Jason called me. I got a 615 number calling. And the last time that happened, it was Garth Brooks. So I immediately picked up the phone. I didn't know who had the phone. So he said, man, I want to say thank you for standing by me and showing me support. He said a lot of people that I thought were my friends all kind of fell off whenever that song came out. And he said, I didn't know you from Adam. You know, we've crossed paths, but you got a friend in me, buddy. And we've been friends ever since.
0: We're talking about Jason Aldean. This next to 13, Don't Tell on Me.

0: Jason Aldean up a couple to number 13, Don't Tell on Me. I'm Lon Helton, and coming up, my co-host Cody Johnson is going to be part of a very special tribute to Alan Jackson.
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0: Corey Kent and Cole Wetzel again at number 12, Rocky Mountain Low. We're counting them down here with Cody Johnson. We've been talking about the new album coming out June 26th called Banks of the Trinity. And you've got two very special guests on this new album. We talked last week about Luke Combs, but the other is Brothers Osborne.
1: Yeah, it's amazing. Those are two of the most talented guys I've ever met in this industry. And so look, anything Brothers Osborne has ever put out is on my phone. There's not a single song that Brothers Osborne has ever put out from the time of the inception of their group that I've ever pushed skip. I love every one of them. I love the voices. I love the production. I love the lyrical content. And I love the energy. And watching them live, their live show is one of the best live shows I've ever seen. So when we got this song Foolproof, I immediately heard them on it. And I said, look, I don't know if they're going to do this with me yet. We don't have confirmation yet. But let's record it as if TJ and John are going to be on this song. Luckily, they called back and said, yes, we're going to be on this song.
0: Well, man, I can't wait to hear John and TJ join you on this song. It's called Foolproof, and it's going to be on Cody Johnson's new album, Banks of the Trinity, which is out on June 26th. And later, we're going to hear one of the new songs from the album. But as we get back to the countdown here, Cody and I are at 11. It's Dylan Scott, What He'll Never Have.

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0: 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From Reba to Faith, Martina to Carrie, Shania to Hillary, Trisha to Gabby. 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
6: Well, thanks again, Cody. At number 10, it's Josh Ross. I hate how you

0: Josh Ross up one and number 10, Hate How You Look. Cody Johnson is my countdown co-host again this week, and I want to talk about this really big, big weekend you got coming up in June. On the 26th, you'll release your new album called Banks of the Trinity, and then the very next night, you're going to be part of a really special concert taking place here in Nashville for Alan Jackson's Last Call. And it looks like a who's who. Luke Bryan, Luke Combs, Eric Church, Miranda Lambert, John Party, Keith Urban, Carrie Underwood, and Cody Johnson.
1: I'm extremely excited about that. You know, we talked earlier about how Parker McCollum texted me, and within 2 seconds I text back. This was a 2 second text as well. Would you like to play this show? It's supposedly Alan Jackson's last show, and he requested that you do a song with him. And I just said, actually, what I said was, hell yes.
0: Do you know what song you're doing yet?
1: I do. But I don't want to. I don't want to give it away because I think it's the last thing that somebody would expect me to do. So I get to kind of go enjoy such an incredible, iconic night that will go down in country music history.

Alan Jackson with his 4 week number one from the summer of 1993. That's Chattahoochee. Cody Johnson's my co-host, getting back to the current chart. We're at number nine, Chris Jansen, Me and a Beer.

0: Chris Jansen again at number 9, Me and a Beer. Cody Johnson is this week's Countdown co-host once again, and up next is Megan Maroney. Now, the last time you were here, you were telling me how your daughters are huge fans of Megan's. So when she was in here as my co-host, we played that for her, and here's what she said.
1: That was cool. I got to meet Cody at, what was that, Boots and Hearts in Canada, I think.
0: Mm-hmm.
1: And yeah, he said, man, my daughters, I always have to ask him to turn you off. No offense. But I'm like, hey, that's a good problem to have. I told him any concert they ever want to come to, just holler at me. And yeah, I got to catch some of his set too. He's a crazy good performer.
2: She's great. I was a big Megan fan because she doesn't have to hit the notes in the stratosphere. She doesn't have to be the boldest vocalist. She writes songs and sings songs that she believes in and from the heart. And when I watched her perform live, we played a festival together, and I can't remember where it was. And when I went to watch the set, I went, I totally get it. I felt like one of those little teen girls in the front row screaming all the lyrics. I'm like, she's a performer. And I think she's got a bright future. I hope to do something with her someday.
0: Yeah, I'd imagine your daughters are hoping for the very same thing.
2: I think so.
0: Here is Megan Maroney at number 8, Beautiful Things.

0: Megan Maroney up a couple to number 8, Beautiful Things. I'm Lon Helton, and coming up, a sneak peek at one of the new songs from my co-host, Cody Johnson.
1: 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I'm U.S. Transportation Secretary Sean Duffy.
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9: 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It's called The Night Champion. It is a continuation of 9 lives from that record to now. 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And Kenny just gave us a brand new song. It's called Carry On. Here's a clip. Carry

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7: I'm Lon Helton, and I'm working my way to the top of the country chart along with a country star co-host right here at Chicagoland's Free Country. 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We're at number 7, Jordan Davis, Turn This Truck Around.

0: Jordan Davis again at number 7, Turn This Truck Around. Back for the second week as my co-host is Cody Johnson. New album is Banks of the Trinity, which comes out on June 26th. And you've actually released a couple songs from this album. One of them is called Hello Lonesome. And this is about as stone country as country gets. I mean, this is, you know, and I got to tell you, I know you're a Haggard fan, but I got to tell you, I feel some buck in this from you.
1: It's got a little buck. It's got a little bit of Haggard. It's got a little bit of a, you know, early quintessential George Strait, you know, shuffle.
0: Yeah.
1: When I heard this song, I started laughing and I paused it and I said, I don't know if country radio is ever going to play this song. I don't know if anybody's going to love this song, but I love this song. So I started it over and I finished it and I went absolutely 110%. It reminded me of riding to go get breakfast with my grandpa, my old papa, and listen to Ray Benson and Asleep at the Wheel.
0: Just the whole idea, Hello Lonesome, Welcome Home.
1: Yeah.
0: I mean, that is just killer.
1: Well, and that melody.

0: it just took me back to, again, you know, you ask a lot about how this album threads together, Banks of the Trinity. When I grew up in Sebastopol, Texas, right next to Trinity, Texas, my papa would roll up. He wouldn't even get out of the truck. He'd just honk the horn, and you knew it was time to go to breakfast on a Saturday morning to his favorite little spot. And you were forced to listen to either Ray Price or Ray Benson, mm-hmm, or Merle Haggard, and it took me back to the Banks of the Trinity once again.
1: Well, here it is, a song from Cody Johnson's upcoming album, Hello Lonesome.

that's my co-hosts Cody Johnson and Hello Lonesome. That's one of the songs you'll find on his new album, Banks of the Trinity, that's coming out on June 26th. And by the way, Cody and I talked a lot about this new album. You can hear the entire conversation at CountryCountdownUSA.com. We get back to this week's chart at 6, Ella Langley, Be

0: Ella Langley up a couple to number 6, Be Her.
1: Hey, y'all, I'm Cody Johnson, here with Lon Hilton. Coming up, we'll get the week's top 5. Country Countdown USA.
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0: 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We're counting down the top 30 country hits in the USA, and here for the second week is my co-host is Cody Johnson. At 5, it's Riley Green, Change My Mind.

Number five, Change My Mind. Cody Johnson is my co-host this week, and up next, number four, is a guy who's going to take Cody's job next week. He's actually going to join us from his tour in the UK. Here's Tucker Wetmore and Brunette.

0: Tucker Whitmore up one, and number four, Brunette. Cody Johnson is my co-host this week. We now come to your song in the countdown. And a bit ago, we were talking about the video for The Fall. And I just wondered how your band felt about playing that whole song, doing that whole video in the rain.
1: Oh, man. So Dustin Haney, who has produced my last five or six music videos now, Dustin comes up with this brilliant idea of us performing in the rain. I said, yeah, you know, it looked like Garth Brooks in the 90s. It'd be cool. You know, like I remember the video of the red paint coming down on Garth, you know, and I was like, yeah. And then I think I signed up for something I wasn't ready for. So I get to the arena and there's this huge, I don't know, it's like a platform in the air and it's just sprinklers. And there's this water truck that they're filling up over and over again, filling these tanks up. And I'm like, so are we going to do a sprinkle? You know, is it going to look like a mist?
2: Right.
1: He said, no, there's only one speed on this thing. And he said, it's wide open. So whenever, I'm telling you, it was a torrential downpour. I'm not joking. Like, I threw my boots away at the end of it. I'll put it that way. The guitar that I was holding, absolutely, it, like, completely crumbled after it because it was, there was so much water.
0: Yeah.
1: But it wound up looking beautiful.
0: Oh,
1: but
0: yeah.
1: It was miserable. And it was cold, Lon.
0: I was going to ask if they at least warmed up the water in the tank.
1: No, it was ice cold. I'm telling you, after the first take, there was just laughter. It was miserable, but again, the ride is worth the fall.
0: And that is just the perfect introduction to this song by my co-host Cody Johnson. It's a number three, The Fall.

0: co-host Cody Johnson up one to number three, The Fall.
1: Hey, y'all, I'm Cody Johnson here with Lon Hilton. Coming up, Lon and I will have the number one song in the USA.
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4: 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Cody Johnson has given me a hand once again, counting down the week's top 30 country hits. We're at number 2. Here's Luke Combs, Sleepless in a Hotel Room.

0: Luke Combs once again at number two, Sleepless in a Hotel Room. Cody Johnson is along as my co-host this week, and we talked last week that Luke is a guest on your new album, but of course you are also a guest on his new album. You and Luke seem to have developed a special relationship here along the way.
1: Man, I love the fact that you don't have to talk all the time. We're not the best friends who talk every single day about everything. But when the phone rings, you know, you pick it up and you're there for your buddy. And he's always had my back on the road, opening door after door for me. And I've never taken that for granted. Every door he's ever opened, I've walked through with my Sunday best on and put my best performance on. And just a genuinely good human being.
0: Mm-hmm.
1: So the day that we wrote that song in question that you're talking about, I Ain't No Cowboy, this was our first tour in Australia, was with him. And the day before, I'd won a team roping in Australia, and he said,
2: "Right,
1: man, I think that cowboy stuff is so freaking cool." He said, "I wished I was a cowboy." And it stuck with me, and I was trimming my beard, and I thought, man, I ain't no cowboy, but why does he wish he was? So I called Luke, and I said, "You want street cred with real cowboys? Admit that you're not one." Say, "I ain't no cowboy, but dadgummit, I wished I was." And so he said, "I'm working out today. Don't feel like writing." So I called my guitar player, Jake Mears, who is also a real cowboy, and I said, "Hey, we need to write this song." Well, we were in there writing it. Lon, I didn't know that while we were singing the song, the air duct above us in our green room led right to Luke's green room. So he's sitting in there.
0: Is that right?
1: He can hear us singing, so he busts in the
0: door. Is that right?
1: He said, "I've been listening to y'all for about 30 minutes, and I can't stand it anymore. Let's write this song." So that's how we wrote it.
0: That's fabulous. That is the best.
1: He said, "You were going to write it without me?" I said, "You dang right I was going to write it without you."
0: And we're talking about I Ain't No Cowboy, that you'll find on the new album, The Way I Am, by Luke Combs. Speaking of that, another song from that album is the number one song in the USA. It's Luke Combs, Days Like These.

0: Combs with his 21st consecutive number one. It's also his 25th overall, and it marks the first time that one artist has two solo songs at the top of the chart. This week's number one, Days Like These. And there they are, the top 30 country hits of the USA as compiled by Country Air Check. We've been counting them down here with Cody Johnson. You got the tour going on this summer, and you got some dates where folks can come and see you.
1: Yeah, it's just Cody Johnson Live 26. I think we're, Grand Rapids on May 29th, Chicago on the 30th, CMA Fest back here in Nashville on June 5th. Then it's Atlanta, June 13th, Milwaukee, June 26th, Alan Jackson's Last Call on June 27th. And I got to tell you, I'm looking forward to that the most.
0: Yeah, me too. It's a bittersweet moment.
1: It is.
0: The current top five, of course, is The Fall, nominated for a couple of ACM awards. Best of luck with that. We'll see you in Vegas. See you in Nashville. And as always, man, I really appreciate your time helping me count down the hits.
1: Anytime, love. Thanks.
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down at a local beer joint with a few of the guys, with this cute little country girl called mine. And boy, let me tell you, she was the prettiest thing I'd ever seen in a pair of boots. 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

Mother's Day, celebrating country moms all day with their music at the top and bottom of every hour. What else? You want to go see Ella Langley and Morgan Wallen in Philly? We're going to fly you there. A full scoop with me tomorrow morning at 7:20. Hi, it's Drew Walker. Have a great Sunday. I'll see you back here early tomorrow at Free Country.

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1: 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It's called The Night Champion. It is a continuation of Nine Lives from that record to now. 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And Kenny just gave us a brand new song. It's called Carry On. Here's a clip.
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0: Leah, B-Dub, and me. 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

Mother's Day, celebrating country moms all day with their music at the top and bottom of every hour. What else? You want to go see Ella Langley and Morgan Wallen in Philly? We're going to fly you there. A full scoop with me tomorrow morning at 7:20. Hi, it's Drew Walker. Have a great Sunday. I'll see you back here early tomorrow at Free Country.

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0: at 7. This year, we're taking it inside Megan Maroney. 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

all alone one Sunday morning with this song stuck in my head. And in that moment, something or someone spoke to me. They said there was still a verse that needed to be written for this song. And to get up and write it down. There's a book that's sitting in your house somewhere that could use some dusting off. There's a man who died for all our sins. Hang him from the cross. 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
1: 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Co Wetzel giving us his sixth album next month. It's called The Night Champion. It is a continuation of Nine Lives from that record to now. He says you don't go from kids playing for beer to headlining Red Rocks, arenas all over the country, partying and trying to make sense of it all and not shift. And Kenny just gave us a brand new song. It's called Carry On. Here's a clip.

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0: crew, Hannah, Leah, B-Dub, and me. 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
0: Good morning. Good morning. Morning. Morning. How are you? I hope you had a great Mother's Day yesterday. It's Drew Walker. It's Free Country at 98.3 and 102.3. Great weekend. We had good weather. And today there are so many exciting things happening. It's the Schaumburg Boomers opening night tonight. Our pal Michael Larson's going to check in on the show a little bit to give us a preview of the season. Your Morgan Wallen times two going to fly you to Philadelphia for Ella Langley and Morgan Wallen in August. Your first opportunity coming up at 7:20 this morning. But right now, let's do Megan Maroney. You and your best friend downtown United Center next month, the Cloud Dine Tour. Tuesday night, June 2nd. First keyword for seats is cloud. C-L-O-U-D. Text that back to me right now. 800-593-3. 800-593-3. 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The keyword is cloud.

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12: Except for a couple afternoon clouds, mainly sunny today. Love that. 63 for the high this afternoon, mild overnight, and then we get warmer tomorrow. 67 with the chance of showers.
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And your hint was yesterday for Happy Mother's Day. Hope you had a great Happy Mother's Day weekend. The average age of one of these in America is 26. What do you think for Note or Nope? The average age for one of these people in America, across America, the average age is 26. What do you think for Note or Nope?

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0: Now, Ella Langley and Morgan Wallen together. I can't love you anymore. You want to go see them? We're going to fly to Philadelphia in August. It is Morgan times two. First opportunity coming up here about an hour this morning at 7:20 here at Free Country. Good morning. What's your name?
1: Angela.
0: Hey. Hi, Angela. How are you?
1: I'm good. How are you?
0: Fantastic. All the good Monday morning feels. So what do you think for note or nope today? The average age of one of these in America is 26. Who are they?
1: It's a mom.
0: It's a new mom. Exactly. See, you're still batting 1,000, Angela. I didn't forget about you.
1: Yeah, and I was 26 when I had my daughter.
0: So. Were you really?
1: Yeah.
0: That's the perfect age. We got married when we were 25, but we didn't have our son until we were both 31, so we were a little late to life. 26 feels pretty average, at least for where we are today. I feel like people are getting married later, having kids later, right?
1: Yeah, definitely.
0: Well, a belated happy Mother's Day to you. That is correct. You get all the bragging rights for today. I hope we're having a great weekend. We'll talk to you soon.
1: All right, Drew. Have a good day.
0: Okay, bye.

0: Philadelphia, August 1st. You in?
1: Thank you very much!
0: We're getting you there for free airfare, hotel, and tickets to the show. Now we think your summer just leveled up.
2: Come on, baby.
0: Here's how you win. 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

0: found us, Chicagoland's free country at 98.3 and 102.3 with Drew Walker Mornings. I think somebody's on the phone right now.
1: Hey, it's Michael Larson with Schaumburg Boomers. I was told to call this
0: Michael,
1: number.
0: Michael, good morning. How are you?
1: Good. How are you doing?
0: Fantastic. What is your stress level knowing that opening night for the Boomers is tonight?
1: I'm pretty good. This is, you know, opening night number 21, so I've been down this road before. The nightmares of things not being done are behind me, which is good.
0: And the weather looks good.
1: Yeah, it should be pretty good. Maybe a little chillier, but throw on a sweatshirt and come on out. You know, it should be fun.
0: Do you have a favorite vantage spot of watching the game from somewhere on the field for the Boomers?
1: I kind of rotate around a little bit. Sometimes from I'm a little bit, you know, obviously access is different for me.
0: Yes. You're like the guy backstage that says all access. I'm with the band.
1: Yeah. I just walk around, do what I want. I'm kind of more like Ron Swanson from Parks and Rec. I just have a note that says I do what I want.
0: Exactly.
1: Usually the press box is one where I'm at, or I have gone into the dugout. There's a little bit of a superstition thing with being up in the press box, and every now and then to get a rally started, I will fill in for the PA announcer without anyone saying anything, and I will try to imitate him.
0: Uh-huh.
1: And it has historically led to rallies. But I save that for very special occasions.
0: It sounds like your own Ron Burgundy moment where you're trying to sound like him, but also saying things that he would never say.
1: Exactly. Yeah.
0: I love it.
1: Maybe it makes a little bit in there, yeah.
0: So the home opener is tonight. Tickets at boomersbaseball.com. It is the coveted magnet schedule game. I feel like this is always the one where you're like, I got to be there. I got to get the magnet for the summer.
1: I don't know if that one's really the big draw, but it is opening day, which has its own festivities, and there's fireworks and all of that kind of fun stuff.
0: What are some of your favorite ball games of the year in terms of extra?
1: Hawaiian shirt giveaway coming up Memorial Day weekend.
0: Okay.
1: That's always a big one. And then you see those Hawaiian shirts at the ballpark the entire rest of the summer. And just random places. Like, I know people will be like, oh, you're at Disney World, and you just see someone walking by in a Boomers shirt, and you're like, hey, we've got a Michael J. Fox Foundation team up for Parkinson's where we're doing a Back to the Future bobblehead.
0: Yep.
1: You know, a blast.
0: And we have Country Night on the 25th, July 25th, versus the Slammers. Do we get an extra prize for cowboy boots and cowboy hats that night?
1: Well, I think so. I think we should probably do something. Well, it is Christmas, or Christmas in July that night, too.
0: Oh!
1: So we can do
0: Santa.
1: A country Christmas. You know, there is a lot of country Christmas songs we can dig into.
0: How much money do we have to pay for Michael Larson to get into a Santa suit that night?
1: You know, I've got the jolly look to me. I don't know if I've got the beard, but I think I've got the bowl full of jelly here.
0: Uh-huh.
1: So, I think I might pull that off pretty well.
0: I don't think it's ironic that Country Night on the 25th is versus the Slammers, because you hear us with Schaumburg Boomers on 102.3. You hear us with the Slammers in the South at 98.3. So who do you cheer for? That's the thing. Obviously, you choose for the Boomers, but there's going to be people there who are coming up cheering for the Slammers. I think it's the perfect recipe for a great night.
1: Yeah, it should be an absolute blast, and we may have chosen that one intentionally. Yeah.
0: Mm-hmm. All right, I want to play this summer baseball song, and then I got a question for you about sweets, about birthday parties, about having the celebrations at the ballpark. Schaumburg.

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0: Country at 98.3 and 102.3 on the phone. Michael Larson. He is the head honcho for Schaumburg Boomers. Opening night is tonight. Talk to us about hosting a birthday party, a celebration, the suites, because you guys have some great packages available.
1: Absolutely. You know, our one of the areas that we're really known for is, you know, we have this beautiful ballpark. It's been around since 1999. A couple of the big spots that are really popular are the suite level, which we tend to be about 90-95% sold on there. Most games sell out on the suite level.
0: Mm-hmm.
1: People are having graduation parties as we get into late May. And we have birthday parties. You know, you have a birthday party for your kid, you come out, you get a ball game, you get to go, you get to have the kid go on the field, and, you know, as the fans are singing happy birthday,
0: awesome,
1: first pitch, you get all kinds of fun stuff with the kid's birthday party package. One of the big things for us is we want to treat the fan to the experience that they are special when they come out to the ballpark.
0: Yes.
1: For starters, we don't charge for parking. That's an absolute rarity in baseball, and that's something we, you know, pride ourselves on, a real rarity in Chicago. Our kids' zone, which has, you know, seven giant inflatables, a 45-foot obstacle course, all this stuff, that's free for anyone who's inside the ballpark already.
0: Mm-hmm. And that's one of the great things, because you guys are community-based, giving back to the community all across that area.
1: Absolutely. We've got some huge nonprofit partnerships all summer long. I think we have about 100, 120 different nonprofit partners in the region.
0: Wow. One of the things that is near and dear to the ballpark experience for so many of us we haven't talked about yet, food, the menu this year. Is there anything new on the menu that we can look forward to?
1: There are some really exciting dessert options that have added to both our main concession stands, including funnel cake fries that are drizzled in chocolate and caramel and powdered sugar and stuff. With churro bites, these things are great. Fresh, you know, fresh made, and they're delicious and covered in cinnamon. We've added a new ballpark vendor. We have an outside food vendor that has a space down the first base side. That's I Smell Bacon Barbecue, which is based out of Hoffman Estates.
0: You had me at bacon, Michael. You had me at bacon.
1: Yeah, exactly. You know, great outfit with some great barbecue. We're known for the Ben's pretzels that we have, the giant soft pretzels that we make fresh here. We're known for the walking tacos and everything else. Of course, we have the foot-long Chicago-style hot dog. We've got all kinds of stuff. And we have our all-you-can-seats, which gets you a wristband and all your food, all your drinks, everything covered. All kinds of stuff.
0: I feel like when you go to the Boomers and do the unlimited package, it's kind of like a

0: challenge accepted night for how much you can consume.
1: Absolutely. You know, people do push that a little bit. So, yeah, but that's,
0: it's we baseball.
1: Welcome it, you know?
0: Yeah.
1: Yeah.
0: We're so excited to be part of Country Night in July and the after the game fireworks and all the parties for the kids and the food. Is there anything else we haven't touched on, Michael?
1: No, I think, you know, it's game one of 51 home games.
0: Yes.
1: So it's a long summer and we're going to be absolutely just, you know, loaded with fun until Labor Day weekend.
0: BoomersBaseball.com for the tickets. We will see you at the ballpark. Thanks for checking in and chatting today.
1: Thanks. You have a great day.
0: You too. Take care. Bye.
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1: Mom, you're the best.
0: 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From Reba to Faith, Martina to Carrie, Shania to Hillary, Trisha to Gabby. 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
0: Would you like to go see Megan Maroney downtown United Center next month? It's Tuesday night. Love going out on a Tuesday night, June 2nd. These seats are driven by Hawk Volkswagen of Joliet. The keyword to win right now is 9, like Cloud 9. N-I-N-E, the number 9, is what you're texting back to me at 800-593-FREE. That's our phone number, 800-593-FREE. The keyword is 9. Text it back to me right now for Megan Maroney.
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0: This year, we're taking it inside Megan Maroney. The home of the Bulls and the Blackhawks. 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
10: Mainly sunny today, except for a few afternoon clouds. 63. I'll take that all day. Mild overnight and then warmer tomorrow. 67 with a chance of rain.
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The inspiration for this song is crazy because the songwriter had injured his back and he literally couldn't get off the couch for a week. So when he was finally able to sit up again and walk around the house and do things and even like make some food for himself in the kitchen, he came to the realization that it was the most blessed thing to be able to do such simple things. I got rice cooking in the microwave. Travis Tritt, it's a great day to be live. Free falling back to 2000 this morning here at Free Country. I got

0: talked to Michael from the Schaumburg Boomers earlier on the show. He is the head of honcho. They have their opening night tonight for baseball. And the crazy part is that, yes, it's baseball time, but it's also still hockey playoffs for our Chicago Wolves. They are in the playoffs, and I have tickets for you to go see them in the playoffs coming up after 8 o'clock this morning. We'll play Note or Nope here at 8:40.
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0: 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So how does this work? Three times every day, we're going to play two songs from Morgan Wallen back to back. And at the end of those two songs, you grab your keyword. 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And today, those hours are the 9 a.m. hour with me, hey, the 1 p.m. hour with Hannah B., and then the 6 p.m. hour with Leah on the ride home. So between 9 and 10 today, between 1 and 2, and then between 6 and 7, you're listening for two back-to-back Morgan Wallen songs to grab the keyword to fly to Philadelphia for Ella and Morgan in August. So next opportunity, first opportunity for you coming up between 9 and 10 this morning here with me at Free Country.

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1: 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ACM's coming up this Sunday night live from Vegas, less than a week from now. Wow. They keep announcing winners. Stephen Wilson Jr. for Cuckoo, the visual media of the year. Jesse Joe Dillon, songwriter of the year for the third year in a row and making history. No songwriter has ever picked up this award three times ever. So super cool for Jesse Joe. And finally, oh yeah, Parker McCollum and Leanne Womack added to the performance list together. That's going to be an awesome stage collaboration. And finally, Co Wetzel, a new album, his sixth, is coming out in June. It is called The Night Champion. It is a continuation of Nine Lives from Co.
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2: Sunshine today, 62 for the high, much warmer tomorrow, but clouds moving in.
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0: We are Chicagoland's free country at 98.3 in the south and the west, 102.3 in the north. Good morning. I'm Drew Walker. What's your name? Where are you calling from?
1: Kelly, Joliet.
0: Hi, Kelly. Are you a mom?
1: Yes, I am.
0: Well, happy belated Mother's Day. What did you do?
1: Going to the in-laws' house and then having a cookout at my house.
0: Was that a good thing to go to the in-laws yesterday, or was it kind of like a, I have to?
1: Honestly, it's almost like a chore.
0: That's what I was expecting you to say, because it's. I feel like it's generational. I know that my wife has talked about this before. She loves her mom dearly, but like, she's her own mom. She should get her own day rather than I have to go to mom's house every Mother's Day. You know what I mean?
1: Yeah.
0: Mm-hmm. I forgot to ask, how many kids do you have? What are their names? What are their ages?
1: I have one. He is my son. He is 2 years old, and his name is Weston James.
0: Oh, my gosh. A, I love that name so much. B, you're in, like, the good thick of it. Like, every day there's something new in Discovery Land, right?
1: 100%, yeah.
0: Mm-hmm. I wish I could go back. I'm sure a gabillion people have told you this before, because mine are 18 and 16. I wish I could go back and really soak it in, being like, hey, be more present than you're being. But for the last 4 or 5 years, I have been present every second of every day. So you just have the advantage that you're behind in me, where you're like, hey, I get to love on all the moments. I'm so excited for you.
1: Thank you so much.

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0: 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You in?
1: Thank you very much!
0: We're getting you there for free airfare, hotel, and tickets to the show. Now we think your summer just leveled up.
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0: Here's how you win. It's Morgan Wallen times two. 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
2: Calling it abundant sunshine today, and I'll take it. 62 for the high this afternoon, a little bit of a light breeze. Clouds and 78 tomorrow. So we get warmer tomorrow, but all the sun is today.
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2: Okay, you did what for your mom yesterday? Heather, I think, wins the year. This story is awesome. Get it next.

question right at 6 a.m. early this morning. Who had the best Mother's Day? What did you do? And it turns out a bunch of folks, moms had their birthdays yesterday. In addition to celebrating all that you are as a mom, you got to celebrate your birthday. Helen had her birthday yesterday. Patty had her birthday yesterday. Tina giving a little extra love. She said it was my first Mom's Day without my mom. So we had a moment to visit her, and then we went for a waterfall glen walk with my son and then lunch. Beautiful, emotional day. Tina, sending you hugs. You got that. But Heather surprised everybody. Heather surprised her mom by paying off her mortgage yesterday. Can you imagine? I feel like these are the videos that we see that come up on our timeline where it's usually like the football player or the baseball player, major leagues, and they pay off the debt of the parents as a thank you for everything they sacrificed. Heather paid off her mom's mortgage. That's amazing. So I'm curious about you. Our hallway debate jumped onto Facebook. You can also give me a call. Who had the best Mother's Day and why? What did you do? On Facebook, at Free Country Chicago, at Drew Walker Chicago. You can send me a voice memo. You can send me a text. You call me, 800-593-FREE. This is new. Now, Hardy, you get Eric Church, Tim McGraw, and Morgan Wallen together. This is MacArthur.

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0: Good morning. Great morning. You're starting your day with Drew at Free Country.

know the Chicago Wolves are in the playoffs? Playoff hockey reigns here in Chicagoland. They have advanced to the Central Division Finals, hosting Game 3 of Round 3 in the Best of 5 Series next Tuesday night, a week from tomorrow, against Grand Rapids. And I want you to be there, because a trip to the AHL Conference Finals, the AHL, is on the line. So you want to be there. I have 4 great seats up for grabs. Let's play Note or Nope. 800-593-FREE. That is my phone number, 800-593-FREE. For Note or Nope today, 62% of us cannot remember this from high school. I am totally in this bucket, and I've been thinking about it all morning. No clue. 62% of us can't remember this from high school, and I'll give you a hint. Your friends were most likely involved in some fashion or form. What do you think for Note or Nope for these playoff hockey seats for the Wolves? 800-593-FREE.

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1: Okay, on top of Riley Green already acting on Marshalls on CBS on Sunday nights, and he is just really, really good at it. He dropped a bomb yesterday. He's going to be a coach on The Voice this fall. And I think it's a coach. I don't think it's a mentor thing. Like, Team Riley is the thing he announces on the socials. So Riley Green starts just going up. If you're a fan of Luke Combs, he got an honorary music degree just a couple days ago from Appalachian State University, recognizing him for his historic achievements in music and his commitment to using his platform as a catalyst for service and community impact. Awesome for Luke. And finally, road tripping to Nashville if you're up for it later this month. Kane Brown's new bar on Broadway opens on the 22nd. He will be there all weekend doing a charitable partnership with Folds of Honor. It is multi-story. It's a restaurant bar, live music venue, and it previously housed the Valentine, if you're familiar with Nashville, but the new Kane Brown on Broadway opening just about a week away.
0: We are Chicagoland's free country.
1: Another bar in Nashville for a star. Love that. Much country snack pack. 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Ella Langley, Morgan Wallen together. 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

0: 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Good morning. What's your name? Where are you calling from?
1: This is Gary. I'm from Roselle.
0: Hi, Gary. How are you today?
1: I'm good. How are you?
0: Good. Tell me something good happened to you over the weekend.
1: Nothing really. Just
0: work. Low key, it was sunny yesterday and I survived, right?
1: Yeah.
0: What do you think for note or nope today? 62% of us can't remember this from high school, and more than likely our friends were involved.
1: Was it not remembering like a close friend or a best friend or something?
0: You know what? That's a great guess. Not it, but you're getting closer, all right? Keep thinking. Have a great day, Gary.
1: Thank you, too.
0: Okay, bye. Free Country. Hi, this is Drew. What's your name? Where are you calling from?
2: Kenny, Chicago.
0: Hi, Kenny. How are you today?
2: Ken, good. How are you?
0: Good. Tell me something good that happened to you over the weekend.
2: I was able to do some landscaping for my mom.
0: Oh, there you go. And she's like, thank you for coming and making my flowers look good, and now I don't have to hire somebody to do it.
2: Pretty much.
0: What do you think for note or nope today? 62% of us can't remember this from high school. And the hint is your friends were most likely involved. You probably went with them.
2: Parties.
0: Parties? Okay. You're getting warm. What was the biggest party of the year for high school?
2: Prom.
0: Prom. 62% of us cannot remember our prom theme from high school. Are you in that bucket, Kenny?
2: Yes, I am.
0: I've been trying to rack my brain all morning, and all I can go to is the Back to the Future Enchanted Under the Sea, and I know that's not right.
2: That was a good one, though.
0: I know. I just go back to the movie. Well, that is correct. Prom theme, 62%. Would you like to go see Chicago Wolves playoff hockey, Kenny?
2: Yes, I would.
0: Absolutely. It is a week from tomorrow night. You got four tickets. We're hosting the Grand Rapids Griffins at Allstate Arena. It is game 3 of round 3 in the best of 5, and you got 4 great seats.
2: Awesome.

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1: 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Three songs in a row from the decade that we love so much. Always something you know every word to, and then, ooh, okay, am I dreaming? Am I stupid? I realize I'm singing on Monday, but I wanted to give you a hint. Any idea about that? Plus, after this song, the country star who surprised an Idol finalist, the video

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0: Dreaming of My Stupid Deep. Shania Twain, Deep Cut for the 90s at 9. And yes, Jody Messina before that. Did you hear that Hannah Harper is on Idol tonight, the Idol finale on ABC? And Jody Messina surprised Hannah in her hometown. She's doing a show for her hometown crowd, singing Heads Carolina, Tails California, and then pops on stage. And what happens next? I call it Finding the Good on our social stories right now. Take a look at the video at Free Country Chicago, at Drew Walker Chicago.
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0: All right, Megan Maroney seats in seconds. Sunshine, lots of it. 62 for the high today. Nice little breeze. We do have a chance of rain tomorrow. Clouds in 77.
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0: 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We're going to be standing, singing along, dancing. 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

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Chase Matthew, new, now holding it down. 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Could this be the first of two Morgan Wallen songs back to back?

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It's 38 in the morning, 70 in the afternoon. And we act like that's completely normal. Because it is. 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

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What does this mean for you? Two songs back-to-back from Morgan. Means that I'm going to give you a keyword now to get you to Philadelphia in August with Morgan and Ella Langley. We fly you there, the hotel, the tickets. The keyword is stage, S-T-A-G-E. Text that back to me right now, 800-593-FREE. 800-593-FREE. That's the phone number. The keyword is stage for Morgan Wallen times two, S-T-A-G-E. This is your first opportunity. Next shot coming up with Hannah B. between 1 and 2 p.m. right after lunchtime. Your next Morgan double shot between 1 and 2 p.m. here with Hannah B.

It is new now. Cool cover from the Chicks. Cody Johnson and Traveling Soldier were doing 90 minutes commercial free. Did you hear him on with Lon yesterday? Every Sunday morning and now Sunday night from 7 to 10, Lon Helton's Country Countdown USA. Biggest songs of the week and always a country co-star. Cody talking about what it would mean to get Entertainer of the Year. He said, not only did the nomination just kind of cause him to take a step back and pause, but he got text messages within a half hour from Lainey Wilson and from Luke Combs saying that, dude, this is your year. This is your award. You got it. And he said, to get that from those people who I consider friends, but are also monsters in our industry and so successful, it made my day even that much more special. So make sure you catch Lon on Sundays this coming weekend. It'll be Lon and Tucker Wetmore.

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You're listening for two back-to-back Morgan Wallen songs. Next opportunity is coming up with Hannah B. between 1 and 2 p.m. It's just a solo shot. 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

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Yeah, we pop on. 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
1: You want to go see Megan Maroney? Another keyword for you, minutes away. 10:05, free at 5 after all day. And Hannah's going to hook you up because that show at United Center next month is going to be awesome. So that's coming up. What do we learn in the show today? Riley Green is on fire lately. Not only was he the surprise guest for the Savannah Bananas game over the weekend in Georgia, he sang and played, but he's the newest coach on The Voice this fall on NBC. Team Riley Green. I feel like we were watching the career star of Blake Shelton soar all over again in the form of Riley. Riley's hot. All right, the NFL schedule is out this Thursday at 7 o'clock. Bears fans are guessing about a home game opener versus the Packers. I would take that. And Heather wins Mother's Day from yesterday. Surprised her mom by paying off mom's mortgage. Wow.
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1: That is incredible. Okay, Hannah B. is in next. Megan Maroney seats 10:05. Your next Morgan times 2 flyaway chance for Philly is between 1 and 2 p.m. with Hannah. I'm Drew Walker. Love you for listening. Have a great day. You got this. Be good to yourself. See you back here early tomorrow. Ella, new.

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5: Sunshine and a lot of it today. 62 for the high, chilly overnight again, and much warmer tomorrow. Look at that. Chance of showers, clouds, but 77 tomorrow. 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

for you on this Monday. This probably won't surprise you, but Ella Langley's Choosin' Texas is the most played song on Touch Tune's jukeboxes so far this year. That makes sense. But a little update from Riley Green as well. That's coming up for your Bell Bottom Buzz, Chicagoland's Free Country. Just

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update from Riley Green. It's Chicagoland's Free Country, your Bell Bottom Buzz. He's going to be on The Voice this fall as a coach for its 30th season, joining Kelly Clarkson and Adam Levine. I'm looking forward to that. It's new now. Kenny Chesney with Carrie.

0: Mill to Neighbor Thrill. This is your country snack pack.
1: Riley Green dropped some big news yesterday. He is the newest coach for The Voice this fall on NBC. Team Riley. Wow, awesome for him. Luke Combs repeated at number one over the weekend, Sleepless in a Hotel Room. Now 2 weeks in a row, and remember that song bumped out Days Like These from, oh yeah, Luke Combs. He is on fire lately. 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
2: Today we have lots of sunshine with a high of 54. Tomorrow some rain and a high of 73. 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

exciting happened for Luke Holmes. He received an honorary degree of music from Appalachian State University in North Carolina. So he actually attended the university from 2008 to 2012, and he left before completing his criminal justice degree to pursue his career in country music. Talk about days like these. It's Luke Holmes, Chicagoland's Free Country. Days like

you like to go see Chicago Wolves playoff hockey next week? Heck yeah. You're trying to get to the conference finals? Grab four great seats with me tomorrow morning, 8:40. We'll play Know It or Nope. Hi there, it's Drew. Hope you're having a great Monday with all this sunshine. I'll see you back here early tomorrow at Free Country.

Langley and Morgan Wallen in Philly this August. We got a flyaway for you to win. It's Morgan Wallen times two. I have your next keyword coming up in the 1 o'clock hour right here on Chicagoland's Free Country.

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0: days of the Monday Blues, you know what they say the best thing is to give yourself something to look forward to. 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
3: Thanks.

excited to go see Chicago Wolves playoff hockey next week. Heck yeah. Trying to get to the conference finals. Grab four great seats with me tomorrow morning, 8:40. We'll play Know It or Nope. I'm Eric Drew. Hope you're having a great Monday with all this sunshine. I'll see you back here early tomorrow at Free Country.

0: 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What's maybe one positive thing that happened over the weekend, this morning? 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
1: It's a Monday, and around this time, you need a little midday pick-me-up, and that's why I do something called your midday mood boost here on Chicagoland's Free Country. Jennifer from Frankfurt said that yesterday her daughter announced that she is pregnant, expecting her first after years and years of trying. And I'm going to start crying because I'm so incredibly happy for you and your daughter, a grandma to be. Talk about good news on this.

0: before, and I'm going to say it again. If you have a case of the Monday blues, you got to give yourself something to look forward to, like meeting Leah this Saturday. She's going to be hanging out at a Bree Credit Union in Romeoville's Pet Adoption Day from 10 till noon. 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
2: Riley Green dropped some big news yesterday. He is the newest coach for The Voice this fall on NBC. Team Riley. Wow, awesome for him. Luke Combs repeated at number one over the weekend, Sleepless in a Hotel Room. Now, 2 weeks

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closets over the weekend, getting rid of two massive bags of clothes. 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

spring in Chicagoland means. 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

You're chasing Morgan Wallen, Ella Langley, a flyway to Philly, August 1st. It's Morgan Wallen two times. We got a flyaway trip for you to win. I got your next keyword coming up in the 1 o'clock hour right here on Chicagoland's Free Country. It's Jason Aldean with Don't Tell on Me.

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1: Riley Green dropped some big news yesterday. He is the newest coach for The Voice this fall on NBC. Team Riley. Wow, awesome for him. Luke Combs repeated at number one over the weekend, Sleepless in a Hotel Room. Now 2 weeks in a row, and remember that song bumped out Days Like These from, oh yeah, Luke Combs. He is on fire lately. Plus, he picked up an honorary music degree last Thursday from Appalachian State University, recognizing his historic achievement in the music industry and his commitment to using his platform as a catalyst for service and community impact. 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

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Well, if you're having anxiety, apparently it could actually help you live longer. The surprising reason coming up next in Chicagoland's Free Country.

like to go see Chicago Wolves playoff hockey next week? Heck yeah. You're trying to get to the conference finals? Grab four great seats with me tomorrow morning, 8:40. We'll play Know It or Nope. Hi there, it's Drew. Hope you're having a great Monday with all this sunshine. I'll see you back here early tomorrow at Free Country.

worrying a little could actually help you live longer. There was a study that was done that found one type of anxiety was linked to a 35% lower risk of death. Turns out, being cautious and health conscious may pay off as long as you're not spiraling into stress. And I'm like, okay, yes, it might be an okay thing that I have anxiety. And it's a great reminder during Mental Health Awareness Month, right? It's Chicagoland's free country.

0: it's only Monday, but you got to give yourself something to look forward to, and I'm super excited. I'm going to be hanging out this Friday night at Base Camp Pub in Lyle from 6 to 8 for your chance to win a pair of tickets to Tailgate Tall Boys in Bloomington in June, courtesy of Busch Light. 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

surgery to get cauliflower ear. You know, the same look that wrestlers and MMA fighters usually try to avoid. Apparently, that's a new trend now. It's Chicagoland's

Would you like to go see Chicago Wolves playoff hockey next week? Heck yeah. You're trying to get to the conference finals. Grab four great seats with me tomorrow morning, 8:40. We'll play Know It or Nope. I'm here. It's Drew. Hope you're having a great Monday with all this sunshine. I'll see you back here early tomorrow at Free Country.

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0: 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You in?
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0: 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Airfare, hotel, and tickets to the show. And we think your summer just leveled up.
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0: 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It's Morgan Wallen times two. 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

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Jim Ryan, who's in for Leah, will have your next Morgan Wallen times two keyword in the 6 o'clock hour. Stick around.

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Chicagoland's Free Country. My name's Jim Ryan for Leah. So you know all about the time for Morgan Times 2, right? You heard it earlier when Hannah B. was talking about it. I don't know if I should repeat it. I don't know. Maybe, well, six is a good number. Should I really tell you what it is? I think I just did. You're going to want to hear the back-to-back Morgan so you can be there to see Ella Langley and Morgan sing this one in Philadelphia in August from Chicagoland's Free Country.

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So John Party, before that Shania Twain, I think I'm more stunned by the fact she has never in her career hosted an award show for country music, but she's going to be doing it this coming Sunday. The ACMs from Nashville. You can see it on Prime Video. It's Jim for Leah with our new on-the-record artist for this month, Chase Matthew. 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
1: Riley Green dropped some big news yesterday. He is the newest coach for The Voice this fall on NBC. Team Riley. Wow, awesome for him. Luke Combs repeated at number one over the weekend, Sleepless in a Hotel Room. Now 2 weeks in a row, and remember that song bumped out Days Like These from, oh yeah, Luke Combs. He is on fire lately. Plus, he picked up an honorary music degree last Thursday from Appalachian State University, recognizing his historic achievement in the music industry and his commitment to using his platform as a catalyst for service and community impact. 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

So it's National Eat What You Want Day. If you missed out on lunch, make a plan for dinner. Remember, if you're watching calories, it doesn't count since it's, you know, a special day. I think that's how it works, right? 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

Would you like to go see Chicago Wolves playoff hockey next week? Heck yeah. You're trying to get to the conference finals. Grab four great seats with me tomorrow morning, 8:40. We'll play Know It or Nope. Hi there, it's Drew. Hope you're having a great Monday with all this sunshine. I'll see you back here early tomorrow at Free Country.

So this is a great stat from the Social Security Administration. 3.6 million babies born in the U.S. in 2025. Top girl names, Olivia again topped the list, followed by Charlotte. On the boy side, Liam and Noah. But the fastest rising name for boys is Kasai, which means fire in Japanese and Swahili. And Clarity with a K for girls. This was a free country first play. Speaking of the letter K, Kenny Chesney this past Friday, every hour we played it. It's really cool. Called Carry On. It's new now on Chicagoland's Free Country.

0: on, Chicagoland's Free Country. My name's Jim Ryan here for Leah. All right, the Cubs did not have a good weekend. They're still in first, but they got shut out two times in Texas against the Rangers. White Sox had a nice weekend against the Mariners on the south side. They won again yesterday. Both teams off today. The Sox will welcome in the Kansas City Royals to start a series tomorrow. The Cubs move on to Atlanta.
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here on Chicagoland Three Country. It's Jim for Leah. Hope this Monday is treating you okay for the first work day of the week. I never bothered to check my rider status with Uber, but the CEO of the company doesn't even have a five-star rider rating. In an interview, he said his is 4.83. I wonder who he ticked off. I

Would you like to go see Chicago Wolves playoff hockey next week? Heck yeah. You're trying to get to the conference finals? Grab four great seats with me tomorrow morning, 8:40. We'll play Know It or Nope. Hi there, it's Drew. Hope you're having a great Monday with all this sunshine. I'll see you back here early tomorrow at Free Country.

right, before I roll this Morgan Wallen into your ears, you do know, according to Hannah B., we're listening for 6 p.m. tonight, because that's when I'm supposed to give you back-to-back, Morgan. I'm playing along with you. Here's the deal. Once I do that, I'll give you a keyword. That keyword could unlock the trip to Philadelphia August 1st from Morgan Wallen and Ella Langley. We're talking airfare, hotel, and, of course, tickets to the show. We call it Morgan Wallen Times 2. 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
0: We're getting you there for free airfare, hotel, and tickets to the show. Yeah, we think your summer just leveled up.
1: Come on, babe.
0: Here's how you win. It's Morgan Wallen times two. 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
2: Hard to complain about the sunshine today. High of 62. Tonight we drop down to 40. Now tomorrow, mix of sun and clouds. Could see a shower or thunderstorm with a high of 77. 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

on Chicagoland's Free Country, Jim for Leo. Well, he got a degree from his alma mater where he was 20 credit hours short of a criminal justice degree. Talking about Luke Combs from Appalachian State University. They gave him an honorary degree.

Julie and Shanahan ask, when is the Morgan Wallen Times 2? And I said, you don't know? All right, I'll tell you because I want you to be clued in. But keep it to yourself, 6 p.m. Oh, well, Dave, who's leaving work in Schaumburg, he knows too. Back-to-back Morgan Wallen, so you could possibly fly to Philadelphia to see him with her. Ella Langley now, Chicagoland's free country.

0: on Chicagoland 3 Country. Jim, for Leah, if you happen to fly Delta anytime out of O'Hare or Midway, they've changed their policy as far as beverage service and snacks go. If the flight's less than 350 miles, they're cutting it off. You're not going to have that. So let's say you want to fly to Detroit from here. Yeah, that's not good. But Minneapolis, I did some math. You just make it past that 350 mark. So they'll give you something to drink and maybe some peanuts. They're just following what the other big airlines, United and American, already do. I'm going to follow up soon and get you into Megan Maroney, who's coming to the United Center. Another free at 5 after keyword, so you can be there June 2nd. I'll do that in about 10 minutes. Hang on.
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2: 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Even

So we have playoff hockey here in Chicagoland. Well, I know it's not the Blackhawks. They may be getting the first pick in the draft. They did not have a good season. But the Wolves, well, those guys are playing and they're doing really well. Game three of round three, best of five against Grand Rapids, is going to be at the Allstate on Tuesday the 19th, a week from tomorrow.

spring in Chicagoland means it's 38 in the morning, 70 in the afternoon, and we act like that's completely normal, because it is. Free.

yesterday I heard Lon Helton say this guy's going to be his special guest next weekend on Country Countdown USA, which, by the way, you get twice every Sunday this year, 7 a.m. and 7 p.m., only on Chicagoland's Free Country. It's Dr. Wetmore.

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1: Riley Green dropped some big news yesterday. He is the newest coach for The Voice this fall on NBC. Team Riley. Wow, awesome for him. Luke Combs repeated at number one over the weekend, Sleepless in a Hotel Room. Now 2 weeks in a row, and remember that song bumped out Days Like These from, oh yeah, Luke Combs. He is on fire lately. Plus, he picked up an honorary music degree last Thursday from Appalachian State University, recognizing his historic achievement in the music industry and his commitment to using his platform as a catalyst for service and community impact. 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
2: All right, we'll have a few clouds around tonight. We drop down to 40. 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

it is. If it's not already hard enough with the price of gasoline, now criminals are drilling into people's gas tanks and stealing the gas, causing thousands of dollars worth of damage. Hey, it's Jim for Leah. You know, if criminals actually put half as much effort into doing something good for people, you know this world would be a lot better place.

you like to go see Chicago Wolves playoff hockey next week? Heck yeah. You're trying to get to the conference finals? Grab four great seats with me tomorrow morning, 8:40. We'll play Know It or No. Hi there, it's Drew. Hope you're having a great Monday with all this sunshine. I'll see you back here early tomorrow at Free Country.

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0: It is Chicagoland's Free Country. My name's Jim Ryan here for Leah. About to get into the 5 o'clock ride. Oh, and I'm also about to get you another keyword so you can go see Megan Maroney at the United Center inside this time. 20,000 fans. You got to be one of them. I will have the free at 5 after keyword so you can score those tickets. Give it to you in about 10 minutes, okay?
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spring in Chicagoland means 1 minute it's 35. The next minute, it's flip-flops and blaring Luke Bryan on the radio at Free Country. We fully

Chicagoland Three Country. My name's Jim Ryan here for Leah. If you didn't hear the date for the final season premiere of The Bear, which is filmed largely here in Chicago, I'm going to miss that show so much when it goes away. It will be June 25th at 8 p.m. on Hulu and FX.

Would you like to go see Chicago Wolves playoff hockey next week? Heck yeah. You're trying to get to the conference finals? Grab four great seats with me tomorrow morning, 8:40. We'll play Know It or Nope. Hi there, it's Drew. Hope you're having a great Monday with all this sunshine. I'll see you back here early tomorrow at Free Country.

It's the 5 o'clock ride. Jim Ryan for Leah. Never too early in the week to start thinking about weekend plans. Hannah's going to be out in Lyle at Base Camp Pub. That's on Lakeside Drive this Friday between 6 and 8. Chance for you to pick up tickets to Tailgate and Tall Boys. That's coming up in June. Yep, the 18th through the 20th in Bloomington. So here's the deal. Make sure you're there by 6 for your shot to score those tickets, all right? Grab a bite to eat and wash it all down with some ice-cold 16-ounce Busch Lights for just $4. The Tailgate and Tall Boys tickets courtesy of Busch Light and Chicagoland's Free Country.

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2: All right, we'll have a few clouds around tonight. We drop down to 40. Tomorrow warms all the way up to 78, but we got a shot at a shower or thunderstorm coming through. 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

It's the 5 o'clock ride. My name's Jim Ryan here for Leah. You can reach out 800-593-FREE. I heard from Kenny in Waukegan. Also, Monica and Kyle, they commute together in Naperville. Two huge Lainey Wilson fans. So here you go. Thanks for being here on Chicagoland's Free Country.

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0: stepping closer. You heard Hannah B. say it earlier today. What time you're listening for Morgan Wallen times two? 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
1: This time I said it and I meant it. These boots ain't tapping those brakes.

0: quite six yet. Playing that for Tammy in Aurora, who is so ready for me to go back-to-back with Morgan Wallen so she can get qualified for that trip, Morgan Wallen times two. I am Jim Ryan here for Leah. Tell you what I am going to do in the next 10 minutes. That is get you another keyword to go and see Megan Maroney at the United Center Tuesday, June 2nd. She's coming inside. 20,000 people. You got to be one of them. That keyword in about 10 minutes. Hang on.
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So the Cubbies had a brutal weekend in Texas, losing two or three, and two of them were shutouts. White Sox fared much better at home against the Mariners now, both teams with the day off. Cubs moved to Atlanta to take on the Braves. White Sox open up a three-game series with the Royals at Raid Field on the South Side tomorrow night. It's Jim Frelia with Nate Smith on Chicagoland's Free Country.

Chicagoland means somebody's grilling, somebody's golfing, and your neighbor definitely just put shorts on way too early. Free country.

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2: Got a girl from the south side. Got brazen hair. First time.

is Chicagoland's Free Country, Jim for Leah. Interesting to note, a new study says certain types of anxiety can actually help you live longer. The first type of anxiety is unhealthy. You know, we talk about that stress, mood swings, poor mental health. But the other type is described as emotional reactivity and internal stability, or ERIS for short. Folks with ERIS had a 35% lower risk of death over 15 years. Researchers found they were less likely to be smokers and more likely to exercise. They also tried to eat healthier and go to the doctor for preventative care. Maybe that's the key.

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1: Riley Green dropped some big news yesterday. He is the newest coach for The Voice this fall on NBC. Team Riley. Wow, awesome for him. Luke Combs repeated at number one over the weekend, Sleepless in a Hotel Room. Now 2 weeks in a row, and remember that song bumped out Days Like These from, oh yeah, Luke Combs. He is on fire lately. 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

you like to go see Chicago Wolves playoff hockey next week? Heck yeah. You're trying to get to the conference finals. Grab four great seats with me tomorrow morning, 8:40. We'll play Know It or Nope. Hi there. It's Drew. Hope you're having a great Monday with all this sunshine. I'll see you back here early tomorrow at Free Country.

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1: 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Always good to have friends in low places. Love when I get to play some Garth Brooks. Chicagoland 3 Country at 98.3 and 102.3. It's Jim Ryan. So Morgan times two. I need to let you know tomorrow morning at 7:20, Drew is going to give you the times you need for tomorrow to continue winning with these keywords, all right? Want to send you off to Philadelphia to see Morgan and Ella Langley. 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

0: 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Always good to have friends in low places. 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Chicagoland 3 Country at 98.3 and 102.3. It's Jim Ryan. So Morgan times two, I need to let you know tomorrow morning at 7:20, Drew is going to give you the times you need for tomorrow to continue winning with these keywords, all right? Want to send you off to Philadelphia to see Morgan and Ella Langley. 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
1: 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We're getting you there for free airfare, hotel, and tickets to the show. 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